0: mention.
1: Yes, 3D modeling when I write words, you can see both them lot are all animated. And nothing that they ever came with was original. So how they gonna claim to be called the creative? Us man are finishing them all to be dead. You be giving them a visit at the funeral home. And them man are G's on the keyboard, but they only do it dedicated.

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Yeah, I'm just in the studio right now. Just recorded some stuff for the Shogun EP. Yeah, I think we're Document One. Yeah, it's all going good, man. 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Yeah, I'm just living off the memories. 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Yeah. 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

We're living for these late nights and early mornings. This music and lifestyle spun a web we're caught in. 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I've always thought this life we're living is a test to get the people you surround yourself with living at their best. So if you can achieve that, it's a given that you're blessed. 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Yeah, it's linguistics, document one.

My hand, your hand, body movement, move. 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

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In Timis. 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Nehuan Metz. Nehuan Yowal Nepant.

And therefore, it belongs properly to us, but by nature, by grace, by grace, by grace, by grace, by grace, by grace, by grace, by grace, by grace, by grace, by grace, by grace, by grace, by grace, by grace, by grace, by grace, by grace, by grace, by grace, by grace, by grace, by grace, by grace, by grace, by grace, by grace, by grace, by grace, by grace, by grace, by grace, by grace, by grace, by grace, by grace, by grace, by grace, by grace, by grace, by grace, by grace, by grace, by grace, by grace, by grace, by grace, by grace, by grace, by grace, by grace, by grace, by grace, by grace, by 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

I'm sorry, but the person you've called is not available. Please leave your message after the tone. After you finish your message, just hang up. Or to hear more options.

I'm going to start practically immediately. Yeah. Yo. So gather round. We're the new fools in town. And the sounds laid down by the underground. We'll drink up all the whiskey that you got on your shelf. So

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Fresher than what you're giving me. Nostalgia like a motherfucker. If you ever read The Giving Tree by Shel Silverstein, I know you're feeling me. Hey, I know you're feeling me. I know you. My name is Solozy Edelson. I feel like I am better than every David, excluding Trugoy and Letterman. We the new. Gather round.

When you stole my leather coat, I should have left a note that your perfume healed something that was rotting in my bones. I flooded with the demon, but the feeling liver strong. When the hips don't lie, I will grab them and float them. When my lips won't fight for a kiss, is it wrong? Let's fly, babe, cause I'ma ask for a vacation.

Ice cold underwater, my reflection has risen. I raise the conversation, your presence is a mystery driven by faith and registered beliefs. Would we be sinning if we knew that God deceives? The answer incomplete, every thought to receive, every action on replete, every penny that I seek, for every crumb that I eat, every change is a habit that I tweak, but I still fall short when I tumble as I speak.

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I be tweaking on these tracks. 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

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This is Now in the Mix with DJ Farmer's Market. This call is gonna get a nice gift certificate to Whole Foods. Come on.

0: qualified. You're just an acquaintance, you could never be one of mine. 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
1: Lord, I said it's really on the rise again. Been taking it and I've been involved. I was on smoke back when I had the way to go. Praise God, I could pattern on impulse. 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Soon closing, what a gift, what a life to live. 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
0: 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I'm thinking it's so stupid because

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wallet, hey, wallet, hey, wallet, hey, wallet, hey, wallet, hey, wallet, hey, wallet, hey, wallet, hey, wallet